vos podcasts et replays. Podcasts et replays. CFMradio.fr. I know it's better if we both say so long and thanks for the memories.

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1: Down in coastal South Carolina, there's a very old county with some very old customs. Root doctor people that put spells on supposedly, and lawmen that lift them off supposedly.

0: 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CFM.
1: I just wanna be a rock star with a million people following. Need you to like me, so I keep bottling bad thoughts, swallowing pills, still wallowing thrills. Feel hollow, obsessed with success. Made it next up, list got a song going viral. I'm backstage at a show with my rival, but I'm a phony, I'm a psycho. My ego follows me wherever

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Won't you stay inside?

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